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0: 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This is the real thing now. You've never done anything so hard in your life. You don't understand how you can finish. It takes inner strength and desire to become a Marine. When I finished, I was like, I did it. The moment I will never forget is when this drill instructor that I admire so much comes up to me and said, "Good morning, Marine."
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Played twice at the county fair, and the second time Ben, our friend who worked the business end, said a guy from a label was there. There were two more like him at the next show, staring us down like hawks. And there was love in the air, and all the money was there, and we were going on tour with Candle.

0: There's always a moment of truth where it's either put up or shut up. We were yelling our hearts out. Even in our weakness, even in our pain, we continued to push. I don't know where the pain went to, but all I know is that I had what it took. I am a United States Marine.
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Our relationship has only ever been about sex. I can promise you that this is not an emotional connection. 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

0: 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It's a small thing, a simple thing, a remarkable thing. Smile. You can share a smile from more than 6 feet apart. You can share it socially with the whole world. In fact, right now, I'm smiling at you. And I hope you're smiling back, because smiling is in you. 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

Good morning, Marywood. Hi, it's Virginia Franks. And welcome to the start of my radio shift. It is 8:09. It is freezing outside, and I don't like it at all. When the summer was here, I was ready for fall. And now that the fall's here, I'm ready for summer. It's too cold. It got too cold too fast. I didn't have time to, like, acclimate. Anyway, so that was Feel It Still by Portugal the Man. Up next, we have Sylvan Esso with Concrete Glen.

I think of him, it's a sadness that I feel.

And that was Collective Soul with the song Where the River Flows. I love that song. It's great. Anyway, so up next we have a song off of our currents category. This is Florence Road with the song 7563. And I hope you guys enjoy. And I hope you're having a good morning. And, you know, drive safe. Please don't, you know. Please drive safe. Yeah, that's all. That's all I have to say. Be careful.

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That was Muse with the song Uprising. Okay, so it is 8:45, which means we are going to have a few more songs, and then the station is going to take a break. But until then, this is Temper Trap with the song These Arms. And I can't wait, because this is the first time I get to hear it.

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0: All right, and that was Nine Inch Nails with the song As Alive As You Need Me To Be. Fun fact, I got introduced to that song via this radio station last year on like my first semester as a DJ, and now that has been one of my like favorite songs. But anyway, look at the time. It is 8:57, which means it's time for the station to take a quick break. 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Anyway, have a good day. We're going to take a quick break and we will be right back.
1: 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That's who God is, and that's what love does. Love puts others first. This is the ever-expanding way of love. The way to be better. The way of God. It means giving failed and failing people second chances.
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And that was Shut Up and Dance by Walk the Moon. Also, welcome back. We are officially done with our break, obviously. I'm Virginia Franks, and you are listening to 91.7 VMFM. This is the Marywood University radio station, and it is 9:10. So if you're driving to work, drive safe. If you're going to class, have fun. It's going to be a good day. So yeah, I just want to say good morning to everybody. And up next, we have Yard Act with the song New Beginnings.

All right, and that was Them Bones by Alice in Chains. Up next, we have Kevin Morby with the song Badlands. But before we do that, I would just want to say, hi, I'm Virginia Franks. 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And if you're interested in any of our other content, make sure you go check out all of our social medias, like our Instagram and our Facebook. 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

Okay, and that was Paradise by Coldplay. I saw Coldplay live probably at least 5 years ago. They were so, so good. And I think, if I'm not wrong, they might still be on the same tour that they were on 5 years ago, which is crazy. It was the Music of the Spheres tour. I think it's still going. I might be wrong, though. Don't quote me on that. But that's crazy. Like a 5-year tour. That's insane. That's like my dream. But okay, so next we have a Les Claypool and John Lennon's son. They did a collab and that gave us Claypool Lennon Delirium with the song Meat Machines. And I actually haven't heard this one yet either, and I'm super excited because I love Les Claypool. Anyway, this is Meat Machines.

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0: That was Champagne Supernova by Oasis. We're back, another great fall Monday morning. DJ Jenny. It's a little bit chilly this morning, and I don't have, like, I was gonna say I don't have pants on. I have pants on, I have shorts on, but I don't have long pants on. And they have a baby. Aww.
1: Anyway.
0: That's, oh my gosh, I love that dog. Well, so do I, but, like, we also had Lyft this morning, and when we have Lyft, I wait until after radio to shower, because my roommate has class at 10 as well, so I just wait until after.
1: Whoa, the dog is running so fast.
0: Wait, where'd it go?
1: It sprinted.
0: Aww. What was I going to say? Oh, midterms.
1: Midterm week. Good luck to everyone.
0: Yeah, good luck to everyone who's studying, who has a lot of midterms. I personally don't. See, most of my classes are, like, hands-on activities. I have one midterm, which is, it's tomorrow, and then I have one for my online class, so it's for an art class. It was actually supposed to be due today, but she didn't post it till today, and she sent us an email, so I think it's due on, like, Wednesday or something. But, oh, the dog is back. I want to steal it. It's so cute. Aww. Anyways, it is 10:30 on the button, on the dot. So we got an hour and a half left of us. We got some good music coming up, and then you'll hear from us soon. So up next, we have Beaches in Tennessee by Cage the Elephant. Enjoy.

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0: That was Making a Fire by the Foo Fighters, and it's 11:03, so we gotta throw some ads in there, and then we'll have some more songs, and you'll hear from us soon, so
1: see you soon.

0: I can't believe we have to make this commercial.
1: It's ridiculous.
0: You'll think it's ridiculous too. Listen to this.
1: This commercial is about, well, it's about parents being rude at high school athletic events.
0: Ridiculous, right?
1: It gets worse. 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
0: So now there's a shortage of refs here in Pennsylvania, in almost all sports.
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0: Is that what you want for us?
1: Come on, parents.
0: It's time to grow up.
1: Cheer for your team.
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0: And don't make us run another commercial.
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0: That was Zombie by the Cranberries. Oh, it's 11:30. You got 30 more minutes. Lots of songs coming up, but do want to talk about this miserable week I've had with Philadelphia sports. First, the Phillies lose and they suck, and this manager needs to be fired. Hate him, whatever. Then the Eagles suck twice. They lose to the Bears, and then we were playing pretty well against the Rams, given the fact that we had none of our starters. Then they injured five, literally like a million more of our players. Then we lost. Oh my gosh. The offensive coordinator needs to be fired as well. And I don't know. The Flyers won once this week, so that's fine. One thing I had to look forward to is the fact that LeBron's in Philly. I don't even watch basketball. Yeah.
1: They did.
0: I don't know.
1: And the Rangers won twice, and the goalie scored a goalie goal, first in Rangers history.
0: That's crazy.
1: So it's been a great week.
0: They're
1: probably going to go downhill from here, but it's okay.
0: I want to see the Giants score.
1: The Giants won. I don't know who they played.
0: Wait, I want to look.
1: But all that matters is
0: they beat the Cardinals. It's not hard to beat the Cardinals. The Cardinals are 1-3. Wait, who is...
1: And the Giants are 3-1.
0: Did J.J. McCarthy play?
1: I don't know
0: Oh, my gosh. Giants are leading the NFC East. That's embarrassing.
1: Let's go!
0: That's embarrassing. I'm so embarrassed to be an Eagles fan. Anyways. Okay, well, this is probably the last time you're going to hear from us. So... Yeah, but... Coming up next, we have We Should Talk by the Bleachers. Enjoy.

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0: See you later. Okay.
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That was Amy Winehouse with Back to Black. If you're just tuning in, my name is DJ P Mini. I am on from 12 to 3 on Mondays, except for next Monday, because we're on fall break and I don't have to be here, so you'll miss me, but I'll be on the following week. Anyway, up next we have Remy Wolf with Bottles, so enjoy.

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That was CeeLo Green with Forget You. If you're just tuning in, my name is DJ P. Minnie, a.k.a. Paige Minnick. I am on from 12 to 3 on Mondays. So yeah, let's get some tunes here. Anyway, up next we have Wish You Would Love Sick, so enjoy.

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0: That was Natalie Merchant with Jealousy, and we're just going to take a little short break, but I'll be back with you guys soon for more tunes, so stay tuned.
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That was Marina Diamonds of Prima Donna. And if you're just tuning in, my name is P. Minnie, and I'm on from 12 to 3 on Mondays. So this is my last hour here. Anyway, up next we have Jungle with the Waves. So enjoy.

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0: And good afternoon, Scranton. This is Clint Gregory here at the radio desk of 91.7 VMFM on the campus of Marywood University. It's Monday afternoon, and hopefully you don't have a case of the Mondays. We're into midterm finals week for all the students out there, so knuckle down, take some time to get those questions and answers in your mind for you're ready for those tests. In the meantime, we'll take a look outside, and we see the sun's shining, a little bit of breeze blowing the trees out here on the campus, and we've got 65 degrees in the Electric City. Just about 4 o'clock in the afternoon right now, so for those of you who are out working, you've got another hour or two. I'll be with you for that, and we'll get started with this hour right now.
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0: And that's the Cranberries as we finish out the first set of this 4 o'clock hour here at VMFM 91.7 in Scranton. I'm on the campus of Marywood University, and we have a special guest in the studio today. We have a student who is preparing for a history test this afternoon. Say hello to Hazel.
1: Hello, this is me, Hazel Torres.
0: Yeah, so Hazel is one of our non-traditional students. Tell us a little bit about what that means, Hazel.
1: Non-traditional means that I am 30 years old. I'm in the military. I'm just busy with everything.
0: Busy with everything. And how does that work with coming to campus, into a college campus, after being out of school for a little while and living life? How are you approaching that?
1: One day at a time, because I also do ROTC, so I just have a lot more life experience than most people, and they don't really expect that from me.
0: I gotcha. Does that help you with your studies here?
1: Yeah, for the most part, I'm used to being very organized with my regular job, so I just have a way of doing things in an order that somewhat makes sense.
0: Great. Well, we'll talk more with Hazel a little bit later after the next set is over. We're going to play U2 Street of Dreams right now, and the time is 4:09.

0: You're listening to VMVW 91.7, the voice of Marywood University in the heart of the Electric City. I'm Clint Gregory. I'll be with you here till 6. We're coming up on 4:30 already, and I've got special guest Hazel in the studio with me. She is a non-traditional student who also is a National Guardsman.
1: Reservist.
0: And she is enjoying... I'm sorry?
1: I'm a reservist.
0: She's a reservist. Pardon me, not National Guardsman. There's a difference. And what is the difference?
1: It's just where the money comes from. So essentially...

0: A reservist is nationally funded, where a National Guardsman is by the state. So okay. It's just where the money goes.
1: Actually, there's a little more to it than that, and I can educate you because I was National Guard.
0: The basic.
1: It's also who your commander in chief is, mm-hmm. because in the Guard, your commander is the governor. In the reserves, your commander in chief is the president. So there's a little bit of difference there. But yes, thank you for your service. We're not quite to Veterans Day. That will be coming up here in November, as we know. But it is good to have the opportunity to talk to someone who is using their government benefits from service to be able to go to educate themselves. To anybody who's out there who might be a former service member who's thinking about maybe furthering their education, do you have any words to them about what they should do?
0: Currently, I'm not using my benefits. I'm working on it, but I'm currently in ROTC, so I'm trying to work on doing my scholarship for them.
1: Okay.
0: So, to eventually become an officer. But in terms of words of advice, definitely use your resources and ask everybody on what they have information-wise.
1: Okay. Very good. Yeah. Full disclosure, I too am using my GI Bill benefits. I'm a 28-year veteran of the Air Force and Air National Guard. So I do have a little bit of knowledge of that, but it's great talking to somebody from a younger age bracket, maybe older than some of our other students that we have with Marywood. But thanks for coming into the studio and having some conversations. And as we get on to our next song, we'll be picking up the Deep Sea Diver is the name of our next song, and it is a song titled Teardrop. And a little bit later, we will have a song that Hazel requested from the Eurythmics. But right now, let's get to Deep Sea Diver and Teardrop.

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0: 64 sunny degrees here on the campus of Marywood University in the edge of Dunmore and Scranton, Pennsylvania. I'm in the studio with student Hazel, and we are talking a little bit just about life and about how she has adapted to college after being out for a little while. What is your favorite class so far this semester, Hazel?
1: I don't really have a specific. I love each for its own reason, but I like studio production with Mr. Murphy. I like my English class because I just love to write. But yeah, I think those are my top two, but I love each and every one for its own reasons.
0: Okay, great. And again, we've got Hazel in the studio, and she has requested our next song by the Eurythmics, and it's Sweet Dreams, and that'll be coming up here just after I give you our station ID. 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

0: And that was La La La Land with La La La La, just that's all, not the land part, with Does This Go Faster? Our guest today has been Hazel. She's getting ready to get on out of here and go take a history test. So thanks for dropping by, Hazel. Do you have anything you want to say to our listening audience?
1: Not really. I would just say, like with life, just take chances, make mistakes.
0: Gotcha. Do it while you're young so you have time to recover from it and keep a positive outlook. Well, thanks for dropping by, Hazel. This is Clint Gregory in the studio VMFM. We're coming up on 5 o'clock right now. We got a little bit of housekeeping to do with some station public service announcements and a couple of other things here before the top of the hour. And we'll get right to that right now.
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3: And it's 5:01, and we have 64 sunny degrees in the Atlantic, in the Electric City, right here on the campus of Marywood University. We see some breezes blowing through the trees, and we're just about an hour and a half before sunset, which is coming up at 6:39 this evening. Right now, we'll get back to some more music with Afghan Wings and My Lover. 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

And we're at 5:10 already here in the heart of Scranton on the campus of beautiful Marywood University. We have sun shining, a breeze blowing, and just a beautiful Monday, October 5th type day. We have about another 50 minutes, a little less than 49 minutes now until the end of my shift at 6. And as we get into the evening, we'll just enjoy today. That song was Buffalo Traffic's Jam's The Luckiest Man Alive. And up next is Radiohead, If You Say the Word.

rather rotund bear named Backpack. That last song was Smashing Pumpkins with the song 33. Up next, Belle and Sebastian with It Only Takes One Lion.

0: 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Just the good stuff.
1: This is the best music.
0: Northeast Pennsylvania's real alternative. 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

where we finish out that set with Amy Winehouse. And we're just about an hour from sunset, which is coming up at 6:37 on this beautiful Monday morning, October 5th. A look at our weather forecast shows it's going to be cool and mild for most of the week with a little bit of breeze in there. Currently 62 degrees in the downtown area here, well, in the Marywood area of Scranton, rather. Not quite downtown, but pretty close. I imagine the weather isn't that much different a few blocks away from here. It is just about 20 till 6. I'm Clint Gregory at VMFM 91.7.

tonight, just to meet me in the morning. And I thought it was strange, you said everything changed. You felt as if you just woke up.

0: And that's Nirvana with Dive as we finish out that set. It's also right at 5:50 in the evening. We got about 10 minutes until I'm out of here at 6, and hopefully y'all are at home or wherever you're planning for your evening it takes you. This is VM FM 91.7. I'm Clint Gregory. We've got some housekeeping to take care of here with a couple of PSAs and a couple of songs that'll take us to the top of the hour on this beautiful fall day. Don't know if you've had a chance to get out and do any leaf watching, but leaves are starting to change across the region, and north of us, they're just about in peak across the border into New York. Up next here, we've got a couple of public service announcements, and like I said, I'll talk at you at the top of the hour.
1: It doesn't take a brain surgeon to know ticks suck. But what you might not know is that they don't just suck blood way out in the woods. Those creepy little bugs can be anywhere, all year long. 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
2: 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The way to be better. The way of God. 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

0: And that's the Blonde Redhead with Before. As we wrap up this 5 o'clock hour, we've got 30 seconds until 6 o'clock. 62 degrees on the thermometer. The Weather Channel says that it's going to be breezy and down into the low 40s overnight here in the Scranton area. I'm Clint Gregory. 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Right now, we'll hand it off to whatever song comes up next on the Automation Machine here.
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She wasn't sure how to start it. 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

I ponder of something great. My lungs will fill and then deflate. They fill with fire, exhale desire. I know it's dire, my time today. I have these thoughts, so often I ought to replace that slot with what I once bought. Cause somebody stole my car radio, and now I just sit in silence. Sometimes quiet is violent. I find it hard to hide it. My pride is no longer inside. It's on my sleeve, my skin will scream, reminding me of who I killed inside my dream. I hate this car that I'm driving. There's no hiding for me. I'm forced to deal with what I feel. There is no distraction to mask what is real. I could pull the steering wheel. I have these thoughts, so often I ought to replace that slot with what I once bought. Cause somebody stole my car radio, and now I just sit in silence.

I ponder of something terrifying, cause this time there's no sound to hide behind. I find over the course of a human existence, one thing consists of consistency, and it's that we're all battling fear. Oh dear, I don't know.

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